0: watch, dreaming on a yacht, background sounds of money, jiggling from out the slot, thinking on the plot, drown my face until the bar closed, 2 months late on the rent, plus the car notes, man without a purpose, wooden circle wrapped in velvet while I watch the chips slide across the surface, cards on the table, watch the facial expressions turning nervous, all I want is a taste, got Delta 9 and double down, all I need is an ace. Seems like the bottom of the bucket is my home base. Born to lose while I watch the work circle in the room. Bitches pass, I get a whiff of the perfume. It's like I'm playing with my back on the street. A little runner get me back on my feet. Sit at the table, put me back on my seat. Digging in my pocket, all I felt was my jeans.
1: How I painted, dim light, dark pitch. I was slumming and my love is tainted. The edge is rough and covered up when I frame it basic. I caught a dream and others chase it. It's a pine box and 9 lives crossed up like weed strings. Crossed like crossheads, crossed as keys pace. Special ops on sting, these are BKs. Attached to honey, keep my money in the briefcase.
2: I walked in the casino
1: with not a comp, nothing. A reason, nothing when I'm easing to get lost. A season's nothing when I'm feeling grim. Peep as they dealing him, knowing I am not yet boss. It's a feeling I do not get often when it adds up. Coughing when they rolling dice, lawful, I am bad luck. In Vegas too, playing Miles Davis, bitches brew. Same day, but the wishes.

0: new. 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
1: I walked in the casino
0: to add the jet to the collection. A fresh glass of nectar, a refreshment. Pop the mescaline in like a breath mint. Benevolence, diamond elements, $1 million rhetoric. Remy Martin spill on the carpet. Twist pelicans and priss garments. Triple lemons, Prince Charming. The firearm, it discharges. I paid the lawyer, beat the charges. The energy is harnessed, regardless.
1: I walked in the casino.
0: Why?

0: Sister Soldier, what's up?
1: Peace, how you doing?
0: How you doing?
1: All right.
0: My name is Finesse. I seen you on Video Music Box.
1: Uh-huh.
0: And I was like wondering, where you get your strength and your power from?
1: I get my power from God.
0: From God? Seems like you're all militant and all of that. I was like wondering even if you believe in God.
1: Hey, I was raised in the church. I believe in God.
0: You do?
1: Yeah, black people have always been spiritual, you know.
0: But yeah, I know that.
1: When we were taken from Africa, we lost a lot of our culture. We were taught to be ashamed of our beliefs, and we lost a lot of religious power. Anyway, anytime you lose your God, you know you lost the war, right?
0: Yeah, the war. You ain't even talking about we are at war. Like, what you mean when you

0: I'm trying to figure out within myself, why doesn't everybody else believe that?
1: Because the Europeans, you know, the white people, they painted an image of a powerless and empty guy.
0: Right.
1: You know, a guy that doesn't look like you, doesn't look like me. This guy cooperates with injustice and goes along with anything.
0: Yeah, I think what you're saying.
1: They got a

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some quarter notes, I may laugh but I'm hoarding hope, and reading my homies horoscopes, I probably just give in, been in prayer posture, been sitting in, been paying homage to my buried kin, 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

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Young G's stupid, but they ain't idiots. It's scary, trap insidious. How you expect us to know how to love? You know?

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I go old school like a V-suit jeans. Used that with the cargoes and Cortez. The back pole count and the waist petite. 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She got great physique. 2 a.m, I'm calling Clint like, yo, who's that girl on the vest? I'll send a delivery text, I know that it's wrong, it is what it is. Broski locked for visiting him. Brought eaters to the prison for him. Vision for him and it's bigger than him. Disrespect and sizzling him. That girl looked like scissor to me. 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

0: Message to all America, all the fathers in America. 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Ignorant niggas with children, but lack the traits to give honor to sons. Or passing on down some love, or maybe giving a hug. Won't hold your son's hand, but you hold a bud. Life is very similar to you. In fact, they both reflect. One shows the way, while the other can only show neglect. I ain't upset, I'm just trying to paint a perspective. You won't ask your seed, HYD, but do the bitches you text. It's sickening, trying to get these black men to see the vision. Think the lack of heart makes a man, all you know for is bitching or hitting. But I'm close to home, see I wrote my soul on totem poles to say that I'm climbing heights in the spiritual. But I know children that's never felt some affection ain't directing, but guess only the Lord knows I'm reflecting, huh? These brothers ignorant, eating, leeching off bitches, got the nerve to call themselves real men. They son was in complete description, if the shoe fits, wear it, and walk a lonely road. The house gon' be real empty when you say daddy's home. Cause if the shoe fits, wear it, and walk a lonely road. The house gon' be real empty when you say daddy's home.
1: Brought back bad feelings from the past, you were consumed by guilt. Food didn't taste good, you couldn't sleep, and that you couldn't shake the feeling that no matter what you did, your kids would feel abandoned like you did. What do you remember from that time?
2: Horribly painful time, fraught with emotion and bad feelings and the failures that you go, I couldn't be a worse father, and I couldn't be a worse human being. I remember all those feelings of as though I had cursed innocent beings with my own failings. I think the job as a parent, of the things I've learned, is to try to guarantee a carefree life for your children for as long as possible. I felt like I was a complete abject total failure, and everything I thought was working was actually not working. It's a place that everybody comes to in their life for one reason or another. You know, I would go off and talk to somebody and say, what have I done wrong? And they would say, well, what do you think you've done wrong? Why am I so unhappy? Well, tell me about your unhappiness. And you work through that till you figure out that, you know, number one, you have been an idiot, but number two, you're no longer an idiot. It's human nature to go through these kinds of, not just depressions, it's not necessarily a clinical one, but you just go through them.
3: Mike, the one thing about being a nigga in America, it's like storming a beach in Normandy. Guy gets popped, another guy goes, another guy falls. Just gotta keep going. Gotta keep storming that beach, nigga, you gotta keep running. Ain't no rhyme or reason why it's not you on the ground, but as long as it's not, you keep your feet underneath you. Keep moving. Ain't no time to be scared. And even if you are, what fucking difference does it make? Run, nigga. Keep going. You're just as heroic as those people that stormed the beach. So what's the excuse? I'm not good enough. I did something wrong. I'm not perfect. Nobody asked anyone to be perfect. We just asking people to be honest. You're a leader. Lead. 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
2: Man, you know, I don't think we decide our own legacy. Be honest with you. When you lead a game, when you lead a serve, people will decide the legacy for you. We're just here to do what we're supposed to do. Everybody else to decide, you know, what was your legacy? He was this, or he was that, or he did this, he did that. People are going to decide that for you. You have no control over that. I want to make the best music I possibly can, and that's in my realm, uphold the culture of hip-hop, but so many people my age have abandoned it.

0: And by the time he was little older than you six, he make a box for me to stand on to cook the food myself. When he come from work and eat the food here. Then what you put in this food?
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Things that go across.

0: got lots, lots. 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
1: Yes.
0: Yeah.
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0: and the niggas was feeding. 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In fact, she was like Medusa, but titty full grown. Well, look in your dick, turn to stone, yeah. Keeping in mind that she was the kind that was fine in time to get mine, because she knows I'm not to be fucked with. She ain't crazy, fucking with Dre, she'll be pushing up Daisy. She was the perfect hoe, but wouldn't you know, the bitch tried to gank me, so I had to kill her. Yeah, straight hit it. Now listen up and let me tell you how I did it. 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Yeah, loaded up the 44, yo, then it straight smokes the hoe, cause I'm a real nigga. But I guess you figured I was soft, but she paid the cost, split the boss and got charged. One less bitch you gotta worry about, she's out of here, and that's how it turns out. Now Vicky, Vicky, Vicky, she's very tricky. She put a hickey on top of my dick, sick bitch. See, she told me she loved me, and she wanted to keep me. If only she could have the dick with me. I said I'm with it, but baby, you gotta hold up. If I was happy with something that I could fold up, we could do this. She said her husband was rich, then I knew I had the bitch. Yo, she wrote a check, many a check, in the name of a bitch who was struggling at the same game. All I wanna do is get P-A-I-D, just a little something for fucking me. Yo, everything was cool, but Vicky concerned me. Her husband was the district attorney, so before he found out he was crossed up by this bitch I was fucking, I had her tossed up and put to sleep. So nigga, never forget, a dead bitch can't tell a nigga shit. One less bitch I gotta worry about, she's out of here, and that's how it turns out.
1: One less bitch you gotta worry about.
0: Motherfucking right.
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I think I had a flashback though, cause I said fuck it. Loped and choked and spoke to the hole like this. Bitch, it's all about Dre. 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Of course you came with me and remain with me. But the bitch felt lame and ashamed to be working that

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Running through my mind in these tumultuous times. 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Too stubborn, too brainwashed to see through the lies. Too proud, too privileged to see the demise. And the part they play, pushing us to the side. Cause it's uncomfortable when we're removing the binds. So it's all in my mind. Now you're caught.

Now you're calling us without calling us mine. 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Now another mother cry. Another one to pour you down. Another brother die. Sold back to the plantation with a watermelon smile. Pearson's pickaninnies, but destroy those files. Go back home, office start the exile. To a British ex-colony, love from British Isles. The British say, ah, poor African child. So cute, donating a photo from your profile. White burden, save the black docile. Scramble for Africa, environment hostile. Go back home, to a home where we created. 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

0: Well, they fried Tough Tony last night. 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
1: Forces.
2: Fresh out the tomb.
1: Yeah. Yeah.
2: Wow.
1: Yeah.

0: nigga with the scully like Apex really brought his money. 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Appreciate it, B.
1: Big thanks, B. Thanks. Thanks, babe.
0: Keep smoke away for the mic. 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

0: words coming from a sacred face. 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
1: My guy, Brody, understand. It's Apex, A-P-E-X. 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

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Nothing but some water. Some old friends that I thought I loved back then, hanging on the same corner. And now I'm feeling like a foreigner. 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Nothing more left to discuss. 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

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Back in standing four, I walked the tracks to the mall and back, and that was like a world trip to us. Back in the bus, that was like a spaceship to us. Oblivious to just how small our so-called big city was, and all they go for shit didn't mean shit to us. We just flushed it, kinda like the history they hushed with the musket.

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I don't remember what the motive was, but as soon as someone new got on, we're hoping someone throws them off. While the haters on the water gun trying to hose them off, this dude's won twice in a row. Look at

0: If anyone had ever told me a few years ago that we would ever read headlines like these in American newspapers, I would have called him crazy. Yet here we are, reading them.
1: We'll hear arguments next in Simpson against the United States.
2: What he does, and he has to do this or he's not guilty, is he has to communicate a true threat. He has to understand the meaning of the words he speaks in context and must intentionally speak.

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house, Black C, Mr. C, Marvel Posse, in a house with some of that old smooth shit, you know what I'm saying, some shit you can kick back to with a dank sack, you know what I'm saying, get straight two-took, you know what I'm saying, so while you kick back getting two-took, let my boy take this little story for you.

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2: Yes, sir.
1: Nigga, I'm the nigga let y'all in the blood module when they didn't want no two P's and the B's in that motherfucker. When the bouncers didn't want y'all in the Blackstones let y'all in, nigga. That's me, nigga. 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Real, real, real talk, nigga. 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You ain't important, my nigga. 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What Brompton did, the Blackstones, the Baby Stones.
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Shorty's 3 o'clock. Now Shorty's quarter past. I think Shorty's into thugs that can hold down a part-time job. City boy ain't trying to cuff unless he's got the locks. 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

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See, I'ma work with the stairs, even Michelle has flaws. But it's odd cause your princess knows where I stay, I'm in for a cheeky reward. 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Gotta maintain reliability on the record. 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

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Authentic aspirations conflated with silly dreams. 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Reaping what we sow as I get deeper in these flows. 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Voice of a generation, I'm the sleeper, you should know. 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We all gonna be cast to sea, whether you actually see all the travesty. Why be a student to be abandoned by the faculty? So all the best pupils turn to oligarchs. From a school's of minnows, get minus if you are not a shark. The manhood fragile, the plans push cattle. The judgment that come from on high still often made by the clan hood's gavel. Appointed by the masters of the masses. What's a celebrity really but a distraction? Pledge to a constitution of captions. Idols I aspire to back then is on collapse. Sitting on

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man, F man, X man. 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Seriously? I don't even know why I'm even talking about him. He was a waste man anyway.

0: Yeah.
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0: 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I've known her for like, you know, 9 years. We just work together. It's all good. It's all good. Don't worry about it. 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
1: Yeah. 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

0: Hip, hip, hop.
1: Six. 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
2: They said, Tony with the Cybertruck, he hit the switch and lighted up. Tony told us stay home, if the nun, I wasn't tight enough. Tony left the barbershop, it's lining like geometry. Spray on that Fugia, it was made in 1833. What's your mama maiden name? Your Addy and your D.O.B. No call, no text, old hoes, get the C and D. When I get this haircut, my heart chopper flares up. 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I'm about to cop the winery with streaming bread. Shinny blonde, tannic oranges that got some legs. Couple reds on the teak wood spread. 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
1: 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Shit, he made it. 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
2: You got a big old fat ass, girl. Girl, I want your body. I want your body because of that big old fat ass.
1: Yeah. See, he has hell. Shit, he ain't even tripping off them dominoes no more. Just bring the car back.
3: Yeah, I'm seeing some fucking TV, man.
4: I'm sorry.
3: Not the fucking cable off. Shit, I'm making. Hey, bring me something to drink. Yeah, the motherfucking crazy horse to do. That'll work. I mean, shit on this motherfucker. Oh, shit, what the fuck is this?
5: Hey, motherfuckers, welcome back to the $20 sack pyramid. I'm your host, motherfucking OG Henny Lope, and we're back with our two final contestants, Duck Motherfucking Mouth and Bootney Lee Farnsworth. They'll be playing for a $20 sack of Endo and a $35 gift certificate to the Compton Swap Meet. All right, y'all bitches got 30 seconds to answer five motherfucking questions. Lonnie, you ready with that clock? We'll let the games begin.
6: All right, man. We got to do that shit, man.
7: Hell yeah, man.
6: We can do
7: that
6: shit right now.
7: The whole neighborhood watching. Everybody watching.
6: We got to do that shit right now. Okay, you ready?
7: Hell yeah, man.
6: You ready? You ready?
7: I'm ready.
6: All right, let's go. Endo. Cabby. Buddha.
8: Should I used to say,
6: Hocus Pocus.
8: Oh, things that people smoke.
6: Right. That's it again. Step to me and let me suck your dick.
8: Things that Tim Dog
6: would say. Yeah, that's it right there.
8: Oh, yeah. Come on, keep going, man. Hurry up.
6: PCRs, TVs and shit. Them socks and shit. Oh, that box in your room and shit.
8: Oh, shit, I came up on loop.
6: That's it right there.
8: Yeah, that's it. Come on. Hurry up, man. Hurry up.
6: In Vogue. Halle Berry.
8: Bad bitches.
6: Yo, Annie Clarice.
8: Oh, bitches, I'm on the phone.
6: That's it right there.
8: Oh, okay, come on. Come on, hurry up. It's
6: okay, I know Doc. Drake gonna do my music and shit. Snoop and me be going to the swap meet.
8: Oh, I know that one. Things that niggas be saying to get the pussy.
6: That's it right there. That's it. All right. Give me my motherfucking weed.
8: Hey,
6: give me my motherfucking weed. It's all right there, baby. Hey, that big to the.

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1: Fip Hip Hop sur fip.fr.
2: I got a few things I want to say about a lady I met the other day. She had a wig on and was white to the bone.
3: White to the bone.
1: To the
2: she
1: bone.
2: She was real hip on the LSD trip. Mm. Sister was neat and had the longest eyelashes I ever did see.
3: Oh, yeah?
2: They look like branches from a palm tree. That's the way they look to me. Mm. Like I said before, she was real hip.

0: and acted like me, she didn't see. But the branches on her eyes made sister out of a lie, flooding and sticking together and thing.
1: And thing.
0: Let me quit high siding and tell you about sister's mind.
1: Tell us about sister's mind.
0: Damnedest thing I ever did see. I played a game, you know, it's always the same. Like I was shooting at her and she had in fact trapped me. Mm. To a pad we tripped and had cheese and wine.
2: Cheese and wine?
0: I asked her when we was gonna eat. She said I just had a white folks treat. I sure would have rather
2: me. Me too.
0: Let me quit high-siding and tell you about sister's mind. Damnedest thing I ever did see. She was in college. She really had a lot of white knowledge.
1: Oh, yeah.
0: We laid on pillows and watched Tom Jones.
1: Tom Jones?
0: She cried and screamed and told me that white man was a dream. Some kind of way the conversation got on black, and she said she didn't believe in that. Mm. She said she was an American Negro, and that African stuff had to go. Integration was her thing, and Angela Davis ought to be shamed. By this time, I was so mad. I got up to go, and she asked me when we was going to the show. Never, I said, and slammed the door. Let me quit high-siding and tell you about sister's mind.
2: Tell us about her mind.
0: Damnedest thing I ever did see. She didn't have one.
2: Right on, sure didn't.

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Gear upon domains reserved for a demiurge. As we die like tryptamine while methyl metal's in the middle. Zip to dream states of ever-present bills. Cosmic conundrums. Where do we go and come from? Simpler shadows of dimensions too complex to mention. With tongues tamed in one temporal, three spatial, the sentiment melts as if it were glacial. We sense but slices of a story occurring in one scene. Partial perspectives of a grander scheme. Hidden angles at edges of glass that looks. Faint folds that dwell in cracks and nooks. Eluding the musings of solid obsessed souls. Blind to their brilliance. Chasing regressed goals. Dancing between fates of waking fantasies. Projecting futures that plan to be invalidated by our outdated maps of reality. Will denial seal a fated collapse of humanity? Is it a... Let's wait and see. Or is it a... Wait. It's me that has an ability to steer this vessel through storms with ambitious humility. Transform norms to regenerative societies and give next generations a chance of prosperity. So I breathe. Meditate on motions that can ride rising oceans. Breathe. Sense needs of soil too tired from its toil. Breathe. Soul back into society, crippled by austerity. It all starts. It all ends with breath.

Son on my mother, I'm having sense. 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So this lace type to put you in your place. But I'm spending the day probably sitting in your safe. I'ma hit you with my CSI, wishing you could hit that. What's up with your hairline? That nigga pushed your shit back. 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I go half on your Obama, get it back in blood. You a bitch, nigga, I don't like your whip. Listen, I don't like your spot. I don't like that you and all your niggas share watch. I don't like you never throwing money in the strippy. 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What is this madness? You ecstatic with the youngest of jackets. 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
1: 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I'm taking a bus out to Hollywood. And I'm listening to, I think it's probably Digable Planets or something like that.

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You know what I'm saying? 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

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Mic check, ticka ticka. 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

0: Hey, Mr. Thunderfleet, what's that you were saying?
1: It is the robotic hymn of doom.
0: Well, I always say, nothing livens up a robotic hymn of doom better than an amazing pair of jugs.
2: Concentrating. Eyes closed. What happened?
3: I flinched.
2: You flinched. The gunshot holds no fear. Say it.
3: The gunshot holds no fear.
2: The gunshot holds no fear. Say it.
3: The gunshot holds no fear.
2: Louder.
3: The gunshot holds no fear.
2: Louder.
3: The gunshot holds no fear.
2: You welcome the sound. In fact, it's the sound that sets you free. You are a prisoner on this block until that sound sets you free. Are you ready? Are you ready? Are you set?

0: Ship Hip Hop.
1: Yeah. 3. Who cares? Yo. Yes, indeed. Yes, indeed. Real G came.

something to say. You know the usual, don't hit me less than something to pay. The feeling mutual, young Philly nigga feeling like the world against me. Hard for us to make it, don't try to convince me. Otherwise, want a happy ending? Subscribe to Disney. What a surprise, deposit pending like they miss me. Where I reside, it's 99 problems with the drums. Lick grooving, producing the anthems of the slums. Arrive fast and live controlling. Even when I'm not included, Coochie's looking intrusive like, who's this? Moving lips from the ab to the bully. Same mask, same hoodie, famous fans overlooking. And if they ain't aware, they gon' learn today. Long journey, I'm prepared, ain't a worry in my vertebrae. Every time they speak the name, they know the bells calling. Pimps lab compliments, haters ain't never bossing. Talking out the side of their mouth, no bells pausing. The phone only rang for a favor, all my calling. They hate it when I speak my mind, I ain't stalling. Lately, I don't bother talking.

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Yes, indeed. 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I was unlucky, they the next degree. Yes, indeed. Yes, indeed.

0: Hello?
1: Yes, I would like to speak to Boots from the Rat Room, the Coop.
0: It's the Coup, and this is Boots. Speak.
1: Well, my name is Dick Doolittle. I'm a reporter from Grime Magazine, and we'd like to comment on the tragic riot.
0: Not a riot, it's a rebellion.
1: Well, a tragic rebellion?
0: Man, tragic for who?
1: Well, there's havoc in the streets. The police have lost control over the people. Criminals are running free from jail. People are actually taking property from big businesses. It's complete chaos.
0: That's not chaos, that's progress.
1: Mm-hmm. Okay. Is that your comment?
0: No, this is it. Check it out.

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1: Relax, I'm not being sus, I'm just speaking facts.
0: Oh, you said you went to Peru? Okay. You went there with who? Oh, yeah, for sure. It totally sounds like it happened. I'm happy you're happy, man. I hope that you're happy. I hope that you're happy, man. Do what makes you happy.
1: Do what makes you happy.
0: Relax.

0: killers collab. 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
1: Everybody has their different ways of what they use them for, but we'll let them explain that to you.

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1: Two.
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0: Hey. 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
0: Old school.

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Check the pH level, and now I'm done with boss. 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

couldn't afford to get my girl into this open mic that I perform for. Somewhere in the world is a riff-raff concert. People going swarm for. I never understand that shit. But all the whack rappers in the band and disband that shit. 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

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Having them $2 vodka mixed joints give me the worst hangovers of my whole life. Yo, one time I was at, what was that spot? 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I walked in, it was like, yo, $2 Captain Morgan and soda for an hour.

sizzling the Dean liquor. I'm no fake rap CD listener. And yo, all we wanna do is raise these kids and drink our spiked seltzer. You've been a student, what can I tell you? Dom Irera, we made it from a violent era. 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But now shit is kosher, but everyone's a moper. Brooding, downtrodden shit, Todd Phillips Joker. I'm about to go loco, Oso, and Snowfall. Fucking killer priest in the fence like a ghost doll. But me and my neighbors crack that spiked seltzer. Then me and my wife catch the flight from Delta. This is lifestyle shit, I couldn't sell you, but I've been nice with the blah, blah, blah, so I'll just tell you. Yeah, so I was saying we walked into Fluid, and it was like $2 Roman Coke for like an hour. We're like in our ties and shirts coming out of work real quick. Buy like four of them joints. Spend

0: 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I guess buffered aspirin is not enough. Maybe it's time to try.
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0: 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You're not got with nobody. You fucking understand me? That's right. Now, get down on the goddamn ground. Now! Fucking move! Now!
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0: We're gonna do you like King.
2: What goddamn King?
0: Rodney King, Martin Luther King, and all the goddamn King from Africa.
2: Look out, motherfucker.
3: Ship. H-I-P. H-O-P.
4: 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That's right for other people. Y'all need to open your own business. Save your money. Quit paying motherfuckers for Jerry girls. Quit paying motherfuckers for crime. Save your money. Stop your own business.